You're listening to WFMU East Orange, WMFU Mount Hope, in New York City and Rockland County at 91.9 FM, and over yonder, online at WFMU.org. Closing out that first set, a track that I wish would go on for another 10 minutes at least, Uwal Masa, out of Jakarta, and EP3 on the Sundial record label out of Kosovo, and the closing track, Untitled 14. From Portland, Oregon, Trigger Object, a.k.a. Verna Vola, Goodbye Beautiful, from Choking on a Crunchwrap Supreme as the World Burns. Now, I'm just thinking, is there supposed to be a comma there, like Goodbye Beautiful? Like, they're referring to a person, or just Goodbye Beautiful. No more beautiful. We're done. No Tongues before that. From France Land. And, you know, it's a four-piece, and two of the people are named Ronan. You know, what luck. Do you know any people named Ronan? Well, there are two of them in this band, along with Alan and Mathieu. Pirogue, a.k.a. Canoe, from Les Voix de l'Oyapok. The Ways of Oyapok. I think the Oyapok is, I looked it up, it's a river running between Brazil and French Guiana. And so I think the fellas went out there into the Amazon and got inspired to make this record. Yeah, I'm seeing the notes here. They met the Teco and the Wayapi people. Anyway, it's a beautiful record from 5 years ago on the Ormo label out of France Land. Then a local release, Wet Computer, from Viktors Timofejevs from Latvia and Bryce Hackford. It's on Cines label out of Brooklyn and features Viktors on the electric guitar and the chain, and Bryce doing the production, the bass station, the drums, the percussion, all the processing. And yes, the track is called Politics Underwater. Wunderschnaps, I say. Over to Australia for Lawrence Pike's Cloud and Wires from the album Distant Early Warning on the Leaf label. You might be familiar with Lawrence. I mean, he's got a bunch of solo records. And that, by the way, is an album of solo drums and sampler recorded live in a single day. The entire album. Mm-hmm. Anyway, he's currently drumming for Liars. So you might be familiar with his work there as well. Diogo Alvim gave us Interlude from the Musica para Mysterious Heart. It's a dance piece by choreographer Tanya Carvalho, created for the Tanz Mainz at the Staatstheater in Mainz a couple of years ago, out on the Chronica label out of Portugal. And then for you this eve, the wolves will be enchantingly forsaken. And there's a title from Shiram, a band out of Slovenia. It's a trio, and the album is called In the Wind of Night, Hard Fallen Incantations Whisper. Their fifth album, and it's a lovely one. Then over to Aldana Duoran on the Homos and Tomáš Niesner on the acoustic guitar. The album's called Plot, meaning fence in Czech, but also, I guess, references English too. The Key of Darkening, their debut collaboration on MAPPA. Aldana is a Prague-based artist, but born in the Sakha Republic and the Russian Far East, colonized in the early mid-17th century, playing the homos, which is a jaw harp, drawing on the traditions
of the Sakha Republic, and Tomáš Nízner out of Brno on the guitars. Sophia Jebel Rose gave us a beautiful one from last year's Sécheresse release called The Giants. And preceding that, some music from a record by Maple Fish with that fun spelling. And it's called You're Leaving My Mind, the Mariko and Dokito Station Era. Something from the debut record called Mariko from 1995. So Yuichiro Nakata from Kyushu and his mid-90s stuff compiled by the M Records folks. A couple of years ago, you heard a track called The Prelude. And at the top, a record I've been waiting to hear for quite a few weeks, Stephen Kogel and Peter Stapleton on Silt Breeze. It's a record called An Afternoon with Victor Demisich, recorded in 1981 by Roy Montgomery. Might be familiar with Peter from a whole bunch of groups, the Pin Group, the Terminals, the Dama, Flies Inside the Sun, and Stephen also in the Terminals. So these are demos, and you heard a track called 13th Floor. A lot of great stuff on this collection. My name is Daniel, and I'm here Mondays 9 to midnight. Thank you very much for tuning in to Freeform Radio Shenanigans. Forgot to mention, I'm sending that Trigger Object track out to DJ Thomas of Undancing in the Dirt. Turn me on to it. And I'm sure I forgot a bunch of other stuff to tell you, but I'll tell you next time you hear my voice. Gonna maybe change directions a smidge. And, well, I think we're gonna be doing that a lot this evening. This is the Memorial Day edition of the program, if you couldn't tell. I'm sure it's blasting somewhere. Someone's having a barbecue. And I hope you're enjoying yourselves, so don't go anywhere.

Ah, there you are. Kinda hard to come in after that one. 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My name is Daniel, and I'm glad you're here with me in the closing hour of Memorial Day here. Mick Harris of Scorn and Napalm Death and about a million other projects. Doing the final volume of murder ballads. I think they've been putting one out every, like, 10 years, maybe? Or maybe there was two closer together than that. But this one is called Murder Ballads, Volume 3, Incest Songs. Kind of a weird title, but okay. That's Martin Bates of Eyeless and Gaza fame. And the two brothers, Dirk Seres before that, with Zonal Disturbances 3 on the Polish label Zaharum, KLQ89VX6, all recorded live in a single space, guitar and effects, by Dirk of Vidnobmana and Fear Falls Burning, among a whole slew of other projects as well. Jacques Barakal, Vincent Epley, and Timo van Luyk gave us Raven Goth from Saint C. And then Alan Abrahams, a.k.a. what is it? Portable, right? Yeah, Portable. And then Jan Jelinek. So it's Alan and Jan. Take Me, I'm Yours is the name of the new album on Fetish. And you heard 87 beats per minute with Alan's multi-layered vocals being processed by Jan Jelinek. And so yeah, that's their first collab. And very tasty. Francis Daumont gave us a very short little nugget called Tintamar. Or maybe it's, Tintamar. It says here, it's an Acadian tradition of marching through one's community, making noise with improvised instruments and other noisemakers in celebration of National Acadian Day. Who knew? Francis passed away in 2023, so sending that out in his memory. And that's from an album called Image Nomade on the Empreinte Digitale record label. Ground Zero, a band that features Otomo Yoshihide and Sachiko M, along with their friends. And that's from their, I think it's their second release, called Revolutionary Pekingese Opera. This is version 1.28, sort of the reissue of the Japanese record on the RER record label. And such a great track. I'd never heard it before. I was, like, listening to stuff and in preparation for the show. Red Mao book by Sony. Damn. That one. So that's a remix of the Peking Opera by Heiner Goebbels and Alfred 23 Harth. Just really wonderful. Takak Takak gave us Abu, the only single floating around the interwebs right now. And that's something featuring DJ Scotch Egg. Shigeru Ishihara used to be in Seafield for a while. And Johannes Moang Santoso Pribadi. And it's their second album on Nyege Nyege Tapes. It's Pribadi. Born in Thailand, raised in Java, now currently living in Lithuania. And I'm very much looking forward to the album. Then you heard music from Jeremy Granado and his Goat Unity, which is basically just him and maybe a couple of friends. Ghost Parade number 2 is what you heard from Ghost Parades. Then over to Madrid and a duo called 500 Goats, Juan Cepas and Jose Perez Flor.
and a track called Hata Hata on Getting Along, and at the top, from Berlin, Primitive Structures, Lonely Divider from A Merchant's Nightmare. And that was the set number two. I got so much stuff to get to, and I think I should just get right to it. Gonna shift gears a little bit one more time. But hope you're okay with that. We're gonna hear something about some old gods here on WFMU Freeform Radio. Leave a comment, WFMU.org. Hopefully you're having a lovely close to Memorial Day.

0: Well, it looks like we've landed. And yes, not a moment too soon. Got a little Mika Vanyo nugget in there. Track from Metri from 1994 called Heon. I think it's available, at least digitally, it's definitely available. I think they reissued it on vinyl a couple of years back. Heard music from Sea Urchin and a track called Sinue 3 from Bizarre Bazaar number 2. So it's just kind of a t-shirt that came along with a compilation on a New York City label, Bizarre Bazaar. Christian Vogel gave us Aji from Fasa Montuno from 2023 on the Mill Plateau record label. Simon Birds gave us Tectonic Rift. He had a record earlier this year on Carl Records called Tectonic, and during the making of that in Iceland, Andy Hoffman visited him and created a video, and I think this is the soundtrack to it. You heard about half of it. Tomoyuki Trio gave us Echoes of the Last Word from the High Oxygen Blood Feeding Tube release. That's guitarist Aoki Tomoyuki, who you might know from the Uptight band out of Japan. So yeah, great track from Tim Olive ahead of that, who also resides in Japan. MT5 Manitoba Tuck is the name of the album. I learned that that was a curling term, if that's for all you curling fans out there. And then we went over to where do we go? We went to Indonesia. Aldo Ahmad and his alter ego Sipaninka, and a track called Mankaji from the Langka Surik release on Chinabot from a couple of years ago. Oh, I'm out of time, my goodness. All right, Joseph Allred gave us The Old Gods from the album of the same name that's coming out soon on Carbon. And Conexión.
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